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1: We're going to dance. We're going to dance. We're going to dance.

Here's one off Every Picture Tells a Story, and we haven't done this together since we recorded it. 22 years ago, most of the band weren't born. 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